You know, love ain't simple, and it ain't easy. You could be loving someone, next thing you know, they'll be gone.

getting money, that ain't no money to me. She on my dick, they look like groupies to me. I got this stupid rich game, my nigga.